0: Deutschland.
1: How can I not leak it? I look so good, you look so good, maybe we should all leak it together. F*** it. You only live once, let the people see.

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1: Let's get the party started. 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That's when I knew that your heart was scarring. Friends to lovers need a part to star in. Like, wait, babe, let me.

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1: Let's get the party started. See you at the bar, you was hardly talking. That's when I knew that your heart was scarring. Friends to lovers need a part to star in. 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

0: 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Wie versprochen, Leak It von Flo.
1: Big FM, Norddeutschland. How can I not leak it? I look so good, you look so good. 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You only live once. 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

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Every time I sit on that couch, I feel like you lecture me. Eventually, I bet that we could've made this work and probably would've figured things out. 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
1: 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I look so good, you look so good, maybe we should all leak it together. F*** it. You only live once, let the people see.